heart with joy. At the same time, I also return with a deep sadness, with a deep sense of sadness. Sadness to learn that you are still suffering under an inhuman system. A housing shortage, a school crisis.

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It lets you off the hook to find the truth inside.

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Holy wars and murder, rage, self-righteous fervor.

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Please send me your angels to sort out these derangements. 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

streets of old Lahore are winding and narrow. I walked them one by one just to see the sense of unity, the inward looking sense.

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by Two Birds at the Window. Meeting lots of cocks and hens and crows and eagles and hawks. I feel chained and gagged as if I'm in a prison, unable to escape. Others are inciting me to escape.

The chickens were painted white for recognition, while others were painted purple. I've been whitewashing. White, white, white washing. Washing.

ground control to Major Tom. Ground control to Major Tom. Take your protein pills and put your helmet on. Ground control to Major Tom. Commencing countdown, engines on. Check ignition and